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0: Frankie in Hollywood, Duran Duran in Rio, or Wham in Heaven. 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
1: Hi, everybody. My name is John, and I'm one of the organizers and hosts of the third annual Kifalunya Distinguished Gentleman's Ride, happening on Sunday, May 17th. This ride is part of a global motorcycle event that supports prostate cancer research and men's mental health. We'd absolutely love for you to join us at this year's Kifalunya DGR on your motorcycle or scooter and dress to impress. Please make sure to also bring your helmet, as they are mandatory for all riders and passengers. Our ride will start at the beautiful Katavothras Club restaurant, which is just outside Argostoli. We will meet up at 5:30 p.m. and our ride will start promptly at 6:30 p.m. and finish by 7:30 p.m. once again at Katavothras Club restaurant. This year we are also super excited to have motorcycle legend Miss Elspeth Beard, one of the first women to ever ride her motorcycle around the world, riding with us. After our ride, we'll have an awards ceremony for best motorcycle or scooter, best dressed, and best mustache. We'll also be having a sunset dance party, so please make sure to bring your dance shoes too. If you'd like to sign up or donate, please go to gentlemansride.com/rides/Greece and click on the link for Kifalunya. We're hoping many of you can join us on Sunday, the 17th of May, when once again we ride for men's health. Thanks so very much.

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0: Yankee in Hollywood, Duran Duran in Rio, or Wham in Heaven. It all adds up to 80s heaven, and you can snatch a slice of it this Saturday afternoon between 4 and 6pm as we go back to the 80s with me, Tony Francis. We'll have the Twin Spin, Tony's 12-inch and the Child's Choice, as well as 2 hours of great music from the best decade in history, right here on 88.6 Island Radio.
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0: Frankie in Hollywood, Duran Duran in Rio, or Wham in Heaven. It all adds up to 80s heaven, and you can snatch a slice of it this Thursday evening between 7 and 9pm as we go back to the 80s with me, Tony Francis. We'll have the Twin Spin, Tony's 12-inch, and the Charles Choice, as well as 2 hours of great music from the best decade ever, right here on 88.6 Island Radio.
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0: Karaoke in Hollywood, Duran Duran in Rio, or Wham in Heaven. It all adds up to 80s heaven, and you can snatch a slice of it this Thursday evening between 7 and 9pm as we go back to the 80s with me, Tony Francis. We'll have the Twin Spin, Tony's 12-inch, and the Charles Choice, as well as 2 hours of great music from the best decade ever, right here on 88.6 Island Radio.
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1: Hi, everybody. My name is John, and I'm one of the organizers and hosts of the third annual Kifalunya Distinguished Gentleman's Ride, happening on Sunday, May 17th. This ride is part of a global motorcycle event that supports prostate cancer research and men's mental health. We'd absolutely love for you to join us at this year's Kifalunya DGR on your motorcycle or scooter and dress to impress. Please make sure to also bring your helmet, as they are mandatory for all riders and passengers. Our ride will start at the beautiful Katavothras Club restaurant, which is just outside Argostoli. We will meet up at 5:30 p.m. and our ride will start promptly at 6:30 p.m. and finish by 7:30 p.m. once again at Katavothras Club restaurant. This year we are also super excited to have motorcycle legend Miss Elspeth Beard, one of the first women to ever ride her motorcycle around the world, riding with us. After our ride, we'll have an awards ceremony for best motorcycle or scooter, best dressed, and best mustache. We'll also be having a sunset dance party, so please make sure to bring your dance shoes too. If you'd like to sign up or donate, please go to gentlemansride.com/rides/Greece and click on the link for Kifalunya. We're hoping many of you can join us on Sunday, the 17th of May, when once again we ride for men's health. Thanks so very much.

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2: 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This year we are also super excited to have motorcycle legend Miss Elspeth Beard, one of the first women to ever ride her motorcycle around the world, riding with us. After our ride, we'll have an awards ceremony for best motorcycle or scooter, best dressed, and best mustache. We'll also be having a sunset dance party, so please make sure to bring your dance shoes too. If you'd like to sign up or donate, please go to gentlemansride.com/rides/Greece and click on the link for Kefalonia. We're hoping many of you can join us on Sunday, the 17th of May, when once again we ride for men's health. Thanks so very much.
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0: Karaoke in Hollywood, Duran Duran in Rio, or Wham in Heaven. 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We'll have the Twin Spin, Tony's 12-inch, and the Child's Choice, as well as 2 hours of great music from the best decade ever, right here on 88.6 Island Radio.
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0: Frankie in Hollywood, Duran Duran in Rio, or Wham in Heaven. It all adds up to 80s heaven, and you can snatch a slice of it this Saturday afternoon between 4 and 6pm as we go back to the 80s with me, Tony Francis. We'll have the Twin Spin, Tony's 12-inch and the Child's Choice, as well as 2 hours of great music from the best decade in history, right here on 88.6 Island Radio.
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2: A senior palace aide says King Charles has embraced the risks of his US visit. Johnny Holmes has more.
3: His address to Congress was seen as a key diplomatic moment in support of the government. He also built a strong rapport with Donald Trump, with aides saying their public warmth reflects a genuine private relationship. The visit is being credited with helping steady UK-US ties.
2: Airlines will be allowed to group passengers from different flights together onto fewer planes as part of plans to save jet fuel under new temporary rules from the Department for Transport. Carriers will be able to combine services on the same routes to avoid flying half-empty planes. The government says the move will help prevent disruption during the busy summer season amid concerns over jet fuel supplies. But critics, including Which, warn passengers' rights must not be weakened. A 19-year-old man has been charged following a suspected bomb hoax that forced the evacuation of Utilita Arena Birmingham during a show by Peter Kay. Police say Omar Majed of Washwood Heath will appear before magistrates in Birmingham tomorrow following the incident which saw the comedian escorted off stage mid-performance. Officers later confirmed nothing suspicious was found, adding that public safety remains their top priority. A crab apple tree that inspired Brembley Hedge author Jill Barklem has been discovered. The tree, found in Epping Forest, is part of a sculpture trail set up by Jill's children. Jill's daughter, Lizzie Barklem, says that her mother would want the books to encourage children to be in nature.
4: And there's definitely an undeniable connection between the books, nature, and childhood development. And what better way to showcase that than by finding this particular tree in the heart of Epping Forest, where it all began.
2: And conservation teams working on HMS Victory say the latest stage of its restoration has been completed successfully after all remaining masts were carefully removed as part of a £42 million project. The operation, carried out at Portsmouth Historic Dockyard, is part of a decade-long project to preserve the historic vessel. From Radio News Hub, I'm Ben Monsey.
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6: Good afternoon. Let's have a little look at the weather, shall we? Temperature currently 16 Celsius. Humidity is 58. It's cloudy with sunny spells. Highs of 18. Sunset will be at 8:29.
7: Hi, everybody. 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This ride is part of a global motorcycle event that supports prostate cancer research and men's mental health. We'd absolutely love for you to join us at this year's Kifalunya DGR on your motorcycle or scooter and dress to impress. 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Thanks so very much.

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Lots of fantastic songs thanks to your wonderful requests. Now, I've been in the UK for the last couple of weeks, had an absolutely wonderful time, but I'm back now and I'm here to play you some wonderful music. So, let's get going, shall we? It's nice to be back.

It's time for the first request that, of course, goes to the lovely Alison. My lovely Alison, I'm very happy to say. And for you, my darling, it's Bad Manners and Walking in the Sunshine. Of course it is.

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Now, funny enough, I've just come from Sunny Perth Call to get all the way back into the radio station. And let's say hello to Mo. Hiya, Mo. I hope you have an absolutely lovely day. I had a great time while I stayed there, and love you lots. So, just for you, it's Erasure and Blue Savannah.

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0: Frankie in Hollywood, Duran Duran in Rio, or Wham in Heaven. It all adds up to 80s heaven, and you can snatch a slice of it this Saturday afternoon between 4 and 6pm as we go back to the 80s with me, Tony Francis. We'll have the Twin Spin, Tony's 12-inch and the Child's Choice, as well as 2 hours of great music from the best decade in history, right here on 88.6 Island Radio.
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0: Now let's go to our beautiful sister island of Kefalonia and say hello once again to Deborah. Hiya, Deborah. Have a wonderful day just for you. It's the Hello, Mr. Blue Sky.
1: Morning. Today's forecast calls for blue skies.

stuff. Let's go back to Sonic Pulse Call and say hello to Dan. Hiya, Dan. Great to see you. This is for you. It is U2 and Pride in the Name of Love.

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Hello, you lot. Have an absolutely fantastic day. Just for you, it's Golden Oldie, the Seekers. I'll never find another you.

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Hiya, Tina. Hope you had a fabulous birthday a couple of days ago. Now, just for you, it is Supergrass and All Right.

Now, let's say hello to Charlie Theodosi at Sugarbush in Alaquers. Hiya, Charlie. This is a great spot if you're in the area. If you're thereabouts on holiday, pop in, have a look. It's really good fun. And on Tuesdays, it's karaoke night. What more could you ask for? And it actually starts at 5 p.m. So get yourselves down there. Just for you today, Eurythmics, There Must Be an Angel. Must be.

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1: The King's US visit is being hailed as a diplomatic success. Our reporter Johnny Holmes has the details.
2: A senior aide says King Charles seized a phenomenal opportunity during the trip, including a high-stakes speech to Congress. He addressed issues like NATO, Ukraine and climate, guided by what aides call his truth and conscience. Relations with Donald Trump are said to be warm, with both leaders getting on well. The government-requested visit is seen as strengthening the special relationship.
1: Airlines are set to be given temporary flexibility to move passengers between services in a bid to cut fuel use, under new measures from the Department for Transport. The plans would allow carriers to merge flights on the same routes to avoid operating with low passenger numbers. Ministers say it will help reduce disruption during the peak summer period as concerns grow over jet fuel supplies. But consumer group Which? Has warned passenger protections must not be compromised. A teenager has been charged with false communications after a suspected bomb scare halted a performance by Peter Kay in Birmingham. 19-year-old Omar Majed of Washwood Heath will appear before magistrates in Birmingham tomorrow. Thousands of stroke victims have been denied the chance to get a life-altering treatment. That's the warning from the Stroke Association, who say patients face stark inequalities as to whether or not they're given a treatment that removes a blood clot from a blocked blood vessel in the brain. Getting the treatment in the hours after stroke symptoms start can save a person's life or reduce the risk of lifelong disability. Professor Deb Lowe is from the Stroke Association.
3: It usually is done under general anaesthetic, but can be done under local, and it's a small wire that's just fed usually through the groin area, and it's fed up towards the brain, and a little device is used to pull out the clot.
1: And the masts of Vice Admiral Lord Nelson's flagship HMS Victory have been removed as part of a £42 million major conservation project. From Radio News Hub, I'm Ben Monse.
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5: Let's have a little look at the weather, shall we? Temperature currently 17 Celsius. Humidity now 51, cloudy with sunny spells. Highs of 18, sunset will be at 8:29.
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6: 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Now let's hello to Paul Apple Longy in Laggina. Hiya, Paul. Have a fantastic day. Just for you, it's Journey. Don't Stop Believing.

Now let's go back to Sunnypool Cool and let's say hello to Mr. Richard Williams. Hi, Richard. Enjoyed meeting yourself and some of the chaps in the band, and really great time. And this is their new single, and this lead singer, written by Richard, but the lead singer is in fact Mr. Phil Jones, and he does a superb job. And Phil ran the marathon, London Marathon, last week, so he's just about had enough breath left to sing this song. So please enjoy Underpass.

That was Mr. Richard Williams and the band Interstellar Boy with the lead sung by Phil Jones, and absolutely fabulous too. Have an absolutely wonderful day, Richard. Their current album, by the way, is Anvil Sand. Now, let's say hello to Sue Westhorpe. Hiya, Sue. Have a great afternoon just for you. It is Stephen Sanchez until I found you.

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Now, let's say hello to Mr. Royston D. Good afternoon, Royston. Enjoy your day just for you. It is Elton John and Blue Eyes.

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1: 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Now let's say good afternoon to Mr. Stuart Morris. Hiya, Stuart. Have a great day just for you. It is Peter Gabriel and In Your Eyes.

Charlotte Solo 2, Donna Mills and Phil Wilkinson in the UK. Hello, you two. Have a wonderful day just for you. Elton John and Island Girl.

Now, let's give a big shout out to Corner 425 in Kalamaki. Hello, you lot. Have an absolutely fantastic day, and your customers, of course. And just for you, it is Crash Test Dummies and Afternoons and Coffee Spoons.

right, folks, that's it from me for today. Thank you for the pleasure of your company for the last 3 hours. Really has been very enjoyable to be back and playing your great records. Now, I'll be back with you tomorrow after Bobby's show between 12 and 2. I shall look forward to speaking to you then. Just to let you know, following the show between 3 and 5 is Tim Cooper with The Red Thread. Between 5 and 9, Johnny J and the Big Rock Radio Show. And between 10 and midnight, Stephen Howie and Groove Light. So thank you once again. Take care of yourselves and take care of each other. I'll speak to you very, very soon. I'm going to play out with the Macarena. I'll speak to you tomorrow. Bye.

0: Tu cuerpo es para dar la alegría y cosas buenas. 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
2: It certainly is another round of the Red Thread from Cigala and Bryn Christopher this hour, and Sweet Loving ending up at MC Saar and The Real McCoy this hour, and Another Night. So every song connects to the next. Can you work out those connections? Sometimes sensible, often tenuous, often crazy. Can you work them out? Here we go.

What a song to start from 2015. That is Cigala, the producer and the vocals there by Bryn Christopher. And that got to number three in the UK, number two in New Zealand, where the red thread is heard. So welcome along. I'm Tim Cooper. Every song connects. Can you work out those connections? Just a bit of fun to play songs we want to play on the radio. So nice and straightforward to start then to this title.

Candy it was, from Sweets Lovin', being the previous title. So from Sweets to Candy, nice and straightforward to start. Connections on the red thread, sometimes sensible, often not. That was that gentleman's first number one since Radio in 2004, that song from 2012. Who was it though? To slow it down. So this performer then, I'll give you that clue. Coming soon, our Cooper Classic Tenuous Link.

From 1992, number one in Australia, where the red thread is heard. Number two in the UK, 1992, for Vanessa Williams. And Robbie Williams was our previous performer. I'm sure you guessed that. Going tenuous pretty soon then. So, that last title, what was it? This is Somba.

0: Number six in Greece, that one, where the red thread is heard in 2024. That's Somber. Yes, and that's Back to Friends. So what was the connection then? Save the best for last, wasn't it? Vanessa Williams. Well, via Best Friends to Back to Friends. Got to say many thanks to Robert Pollard, who liked us on Facebook. Many thanks for that, Robert. You can do that. Give us a search. It's Red Thread Radio on Facebook. Also, you can email the show as well. It's redthreadtim@gmail.com. Time then for our Cooper Classic Tenuous Link from Somber there, Back to Friends, to One for the Radio. Yes. What's the connection?
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0: UK number one in 2008, One for the Radio, a Cooper classic, tenuous link then, from Somber and Back to Friends. Well, from Back to the Future might come to mind, and their lead character, Marty McFly, and they were McFly. Described as being about the band's constant struggle for critical acceptance. One for the Radio, On the Red Threads. Where are we going to go next then on our musical journey? It's via, actually, another song. Where are we going to go? Does that make sense?
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From 2011, number 16 in the UK, number 80 in Australia. Indeed, from her album Born This Way in 2011, that is Lady Gaga then, and Marry the Night. So from McFly, one for the radio, via another song, I gave you that clue, via Radio Gaga, by Queen, to Lady Gaga. Indeed, from her then... Somehow to this.

number three in the UK, 1996 for Baby Bird. Yes, so Baby Bird from Lady Gaga, then viral Lady Bird to Baby Bird. That was our connection. Now, in five songs, we're going to be the MC Saar and Real McCoy and Another Night. It's our musical journey, The Red Thread. Every song connects. Some of the links are sensible, often certainly not. Well, fairly sensible next, I would say, from our last title.

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4: Tim Cooper. 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

Possibly the easiest link we've ever done on the Red Thread from 2005. That's the Scissor Sisters then. Got number five in the UK from Baby Bird and You're Gorgeous to Filthy Gorgeous. You got that one, I'm sure.

Classic talk from 2020 on the red thread. Did you work out that connection then? From the Scissor Sisters, Filthy Gorgeous. Well, filthy. If it's filthy, it needs a clean, doesn't it? You can certainly say that. And they were Clean Bandit, the musical group. In there as well was the singer Mabel and a US rapper. Who was that? That's going to help you.

0: Alison Clarkson was Betty Boo. Well, still is, probably. From 1990, that one, from her album Boo Mania. She had a few hits in the early 90s. And from Clean Bandit, Mabel, and 24K Golden was our previous song, TikTok to 24 Hours. Yes, well done if you knew the rapper there. In two songs, MC Sara here and The Real McCoy, and Another Night is our musical journey, The Red Thread. So, from our last title, by Betty Boo there, where could we go?
1: Sometimes sensible, sometimes tenuous, sometimes ridiculous. The Red Thread.

Anastasia from her album Freak of Nature 2002, the song One Day in Your Life from 24 Hours, Betty Boo. 24 Hours, safe to say that's one day. Our last one in the thread then, just an excuse to play songs you want to play, really.

0: 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That MC Saar and The Real McCoy from 1993 on The Red Thread. And another night.
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0: From Anastasia, wasn't it? Another day in your life. From a day to a night, another night. MC Saar and The Real McCoy. Nice and straightforward to finish. Many thanks for joining us on The Red Thread. Maybe working out the connections or just enjoying the music.

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6: And we start this out at the Partridge Family, I Think I Love You, ending up at the Swinging Blue Jeans, Hippie Hippie Shake this hour. Can you work out the connections there from one song to the next? Sometimes they're sensible, sometimes they're certainly not. Can you work them out? Or just enjoy the music? Welcome along then to the Red Threads.

the title from 1970, US number one, number 18 in the UK. For that family, a fictional family from a TV show in the early 70s. Who were they? I did mention them at the start of the hour then, so that can help you somehow to this title.

Welcome along then to The Red Threads. I'm Tim Cooper. That's another song from 1970. That wasn't The Connection, though. From the Partridge Family it was. And I Think I Love You, Partridge in a Pear Tree. And also, five gold rings in that song for Christmas, weren't there? Yes, to Band of Gold. Can you work out the connections then, or just enjoy the music? So, that last title, Frida Payne it was, by the way. Somehow to this title. What's this title?

What a title then, the Rubber Band Man from 1976, from Band of Gold, being our previous song then. Bit of bands going on, Band of Gold to Rubber Band Man. To the 80s now then, to 1984, the first UK hit for Skok, Aitken and Waterman, this was. What's the connection though? Can you work them out?

0: out to 1984. It took till March 1985 to get to UK number one. You Spin Me Round Like a Record from the Detroit Spinners, being our previous band, and Rubber Band Man. So a bit of spinning going on to You Spin Me Round Like a Record. It is the Red Threads.
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0: From 1995, number 5 in the UK, number 17 in Spain, where the red thread is heard, and that was Meatloaf and Cher, Dead Ringer for Love, and our previous band, You Spin Me Round Like a Record, Dead or Alive to Dead Ringer for Love. Every song connects around here, so from that last title, where could we go next?
1: Every song connects to the next on our musical journey. Can you work out how? This is The Red Thread with Tim.

0: That's a song that's had quite a few covers over the years. In 2001, Christina Aguilera, Maya, Pink and Lil Kim did a version. Before that, in 1998, UK number one for All Saints, that song, in 1998. The original there, though, by who? Let's deal with the last link first, though. From Meatloaf and Cher, Dead Ringer for Love. The original of that song by La Belle. And you can ring a bell, can't you? To La Belle.
1: The show where every song connects to the next. Tim Cooper on the red thread.
0: So what was the title of that last song? They said it often enough, didn't they? That is gonna slightly tenuously get you to this band.

0: From 1979, the first top 10 hit, number 3, in fact, for The Jam. And that was the basis of the link from Lady Marmalade, or Marmalade. Well, Marmalade you can have on toast, as you can have jam to the jam. Indeed. So in 6 songs, we're going to be the Swinging Blue Jeans then, and Hippie Hippie Shake on our musical journey. So from our last title there, they said it often enough.
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Number five in New Zealand in 1984. That's Tina Turner then on the Red Thread. What was the connection from The Jam? It was an Eton Rifles. Well, Eton being a private school, it's a private dancer.

Yes, to the 70s. So how do we get here then? From our last song. What's this title? We're back to 1977. It's the Red Threads.

The Red Thread back to 1977. Got some of 15, that one did. Watching the Detectives. So we went from Tina Turner, Private Dancer, Private Eye, a private eye being a detective. That was the first hit for that gentleman on any chart anywhere in the world. Got some of 15 in the UK. He had his attractions. What was his name? Who was that? And who is this? Playing the songs that he's playing on the radio. This is, well, who is it?

were singing to that one, weren't you? Got to number 7 in the UK, that did, in 1984, Atmosphere for Russ Abbott. What was the connection then? Elvis Costello and the Attractions. Watching the Detectives was the last song, so via Abbott and Costello, comedy duo from the 40s to the 60s. They were kind of active to Russ Abbott and Atmosphere. Well done if you got that.

Great ending to that song, number five in 1968 for the Bonzo Dog Doodah Band. I'm the Urban Spaceman. Yes, from Russ Abbott and Atmosphere. Well, there's no atmosphere in space, is there? If you didn't get that one, you'll certainly get our next connection, for sure. I guarantee it.

That's a song first written in 1934, international number one though, there in 1961. Number one in America, number one in the UK, in a lot of places as well. For the Marcells from the US. So from Bonzo Dog Doodah Band, I'm the Urban Spaceman. A spaceman might go to the moon. If you didn't get that, you're probably going, oh, for goodness sake.

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0: And that gives away the connection from Blue Moon and the Marcells via Blue to Swinging Blue Jeans. Well done if you got that. Many thanks for joining us on The Red Thread and maybe trying to work out the connections. Yeah.

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2: Hi everybody, my name is John and I'm one of the organizers and hosts of the third annual Kefalonia Distinguished Gentlemen's Ride, happening on Sunday, May 17th. 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After our ride, we'll have an awards ceremony for best motorcycle or scooter, best dressed, and best mustache. We'll also be having a sunset dance party, so please make sure to bring your dance shoes too. 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We're hoping many of you can join us on Sunday, the 17th of May, when once again we ride for men's health. Thanks so very much.
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0: Karaoke in Hollywood, Duran Duran in Rio, or Wham in Heaven. It all adds up to 80s heaven, and you can snatch a slice of it this Thursday evening between 7 and 9pm as we go back to the 80s with me, Tony Francis. We'll have the Twin Spin, Tony's 12-inch, and the Charles Choice, as well as 2 hours of great music from the best decade ever, right here on 88.6 Island Radio.
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classic rock and your favorite classic rockers, Dio, Foghat, REM, Van Halen, Creed, T-Rex, Chickenfoot, and Elvis Costello. Just a slice of what you were going to hear this week right here on the Big Rock. I am Johnny J in the studio sitting high atop of the Brooksboro building. What else, you ask? Well, 1984, for the look back, yeah, and a movie song, Rains on Top. We're going to tell you about some things to celebrate. Arkansas, winner, winner, you get the dumbass. And hey, we're going to throw in some new rock this week from U2 and Generation Radio. We've got 8-track throwbacks, vintage vinyl, cassette classics, we've got it all. And all you got to do is sit back, relax, crack open a cold beverage of your choice, and crank up the radio. This

1992, it is Matthew Sweet with the title track from his album Girlfriend right here on the Big Rock. Hey, we want you to be interactive with us. Yes, go to our Facebook page, and we want you to interact with us on our Song Wars. We do one or two of these each week on Facebook. This week, we had two different ones. The first one was Foreigner with Blue Morning, Blue Day. The second song was by Journey, Stone in Love. And the third one by REO Speedwagon. It was In Your Letter. So which one of those three songs do you like the best? Out of those three, Blue Morning, Blue Day, Stone of Love, or In Your Letter. And then the second one that we had this week, it was Santana with their song Winning, the Rossington Collins Band with their song Don't Misunderstand Me, or He Can't Love You by the Michael Stanley Band. Which one of those three do you like better? Winning by Santana, Don't Misunderstand Me, Rossington Collins Band, or the Michael Stanley Band with He Can't Love You. Go to our Facebook page, facebook.com/BigRockRadio, and let us know. Hey, for our 70s triple play and our 80s threesome this week, it's all about prom songs. So yeah, let's do our 70s triple play three in a row for all of you folks who went to a prom in the 1970s. This should bring back some memories for you.

Triple Play. Do ya? That is ELO. Still coming up this hour, we're going to be looking back to see what happened this week in rock history. And we've got new music from Generation Radio on the way. But let's get back to that 70s prom Triple Play. You know they had to do some slow ones. Here's Eric Clapton.

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first Big Rock double shot of the week. It's Billy Joel. What about Soul? We didn't start the fire right before that. Hey, let's open up those rock and roll archives and take a look and see what happened this week in rock history. This week back in 1974, Grand Funk's cover of The Locomotion hits number one in America. It is the second time that the song has topped the chart. Little Eva's original went to number one back in 1962. Paul McCartney opens up his first U.S. tour with Wings this week back in 1976. Well, in 1978, the model Cheryl Teagues, she appears on the cover of Time magazine, and that inspired the Bob Seger song, Hollywood Nights. This week in 1979, Elton John becomes the first Western rock star to play in Israel when he performed a show in Jerusalem. After a stint in rehab, Judas Priest's lead singer Rob Halford performs a concert sober for the very first time this week back in 1986, and he has not went off the wagon since. And lastly, this week in 2009, Tina Turner closes out her 50th anniversary tour at 69 years old. It turns out to be her last concert. That is what happened this week in rock history. I've got some new music from Generation Radio. It's called Montana Sky, and it's coming up right after Alice in Chains.

That is a collaboration between members of Chicago and Rascal Flatts, amongst a couple other folks. Hey, let's take a ride, a slow one. Here's Foghat on the Big Rock.

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0: karaoke in Hollywood, Duran Duran in Rio, or Wham in Heaven. It all adds up to 80s heaven, and you can snatch a slice of it this Thursday evening between 7 and 9pm as we go back to the 80s with me, Tony Francis. We'll have the Twin Spin, Tony's 12-inch, and the Charles Choice, as well as 2 hours of great music from the best decade ever, right here on 88.6 Island Radio.
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the 70s, the 80s, and the 90s. Sean Cassidy. Hey, Deanie. Babylon AD right before that. They were out there banging on the bells. Hey, we've got some things to celebrate this hour. Did you know that National Two Different Colored Shoes Day? Not Tuesday, Shoes Day is coming up. We need to celebrate that and some more. We're going to tell you about the things to celebrate. Also, some great rock and roll coming up this hour. We're going to be taking a drive with REM. The Guess Who. They're going to be talking about that American Woman. And we're going to be going in the undercover of the night with the Rolling Stones. That and some requested White Lion. Keep your radio right here. It's the Big Rock. You know, music that doesn't suck.

Yesterday's classic rock and your favorite classic rockers, newer music from 2016 from most of the surviving members of Santana's early 70s lineup. That was Santana with Carlos, Greg Raleigh, Neil Sean, Mike Carabello, and Michael Shreve. Hey, there's things to celebrate this week. You know, there's a lot of fun things to celebrate, and I will not be doing my job as your host to not tell you what they are. So here they are, things to celebrate this week. On Friday, May 1st, is National No Pants Day. You do what you want. You get in trouble, it's your own fault. It's also National Rotate Your Beer Day. On Saturday, May 2nd, National Life Insurance Day. We all have to have that. It's also World Tuna Day. I like me some tuna fish. I do. Sunday, May 3rd, National Two Different Colored Shoes Day. I actually did that once. Yes, I'm a moron. I went to work with two different types of shoes, two different colors. May 3rd is also National Chocolate Custard Day. On May 4th, Star Wars Day. Star Wars Day. May the 4th be with you. It's also International Firefighters Day, near and dear to my heart. Tuesday, May 5th, National Hoagie Day. For people that don't know what a hoagie is, it's a submarine sandwich, a sub. Some people call it grinders, but that's the day to celebrate them. It's also National Astronaut Day. I can't get my tongue to work right. National Astronaut Day. Wednesday, May 6th, National Beverage Day. And if you have too many of those beverages, you don't have to worry about doing homework because it's no homework day. And Thursday, May 7th, National Roast Leg of Lamb Day. I don't know if I've ever had that. I might have on a cruise once. I don't know. It's also World Password Day. You know what? I have a hard enough time remembering my passwords, let alone trying to remember that there's a day to celebrate it. Just saying.

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the music alive. It is the Big Rock. I am Johnny J. Few days ago, Journey, they were supposed to be doing a show at the Stagecoach Festival. It had to be canceled. Yeah, high winds forced an evacuation for about an hour or so, causing Journey's set to be scrapped. They wanted to play as soon as the winds died down. They thought they had enough time they could fit their show in, but folks at the Stagecoach Festival moved things around, and that caused Journey to be canceled. And that kind of sucks for whoever went to the festival to see Journey. But hey, in other Journey news, Arnel Pineda, their singer, recently posted a message on social media. He said that, he talked about his years in Journey and what the future holds. Part of their message says that as I navigate a new chapter in my life, but we don't know what that new chapter is because we're not quite sure what Arnel is going to do once this final tour is done, if he's going to continue on with whatever Neil Sean conjures up or if he's doing something else. So I guess we'll have to wait until 2027 when the tour ends to find out what Arnel is going to do.

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0: Frankie in Hollywood, Duran Duran in Rio, or Wham in Heaven. It all adds up to 80s heaven, and you can snatch a slice of it this Saturday afternoon between 4 and 6pm as we go back to the 80s with me, Tony Francis. We'll have the Twin Spin, Tony's 12-inch, and the Child's Choice, as well as 2 hours of great music from the best decade in history, right here on 88.6 Island Radio.
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One great song right after another. It's the Big Rock. I am Johnny J. Saga on the loose. You know, it's kind of surprising that they let me be on the loose here in the studio. Because there's a lot of expensive things in here that they trust me, and I don't know why, because I can break them very easily. Yeah, kind of a klutz. Hey, coming up this hour, we have a 80s threesome of prom songs. Yeah, songs that you probably heard at the prom back in the 1980s. Duran Duran is going to be a part of that. We also have a double shot from T-Rex on the way, and new rock and roll from U2. And we are also going to be looking back at the year 1984. Let's see, Van Halen was on the charts this week in 1984, so is Night Ranger. John Cougar, Mellencamp, the Go-Go's, were any of them number one? You gotta stick around for a little while so I can tell you. Keep your radio locked right here.

0: 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If I have it,
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0: 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Let me know what you want to hear.

rock and roll from you too, right here on the Big Rock. Hey, it is time for the official Johnny J advice of the week. If you have a phone and it does not have a flashlight on it, take a picture of the sun. Hopefully your phone has a camera on it. But take a picture of the sun and then, you know, flip to that picture and use that in the dark. It should light everything up. Let's do an 80s threesome, three rock and roll songs from the 1980s, and it's all about prom rock this week. Songs that you probably heard if you were at a prom in the

Yet to come this hour, though, we're going to be looking back at the year 1984, seeing who was on top of the charts back then. Also, we have our way back from the Beach Boys this week, and a double shot from T-Rex is coming up. But let's get back to this 80s threesome. Yeah, pull them in close, hold them tight. Let's slow it down. Here is Journey.

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2: 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I'm feeling fab, I'm feeling free, I feel
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0: 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Christina and Sophocles, a.k.a. 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
1: Hi everybody, my name is John and I'm one of the organizers and hosts of the third annual Kefalonia Distinguished Gentleman's Ride, happening on Sunday, May 17th. This ride is part of a global motorcycle event that supports prostate cancer research and men's mental health. We'd absolutely love for you to join us at this year's Kefalonia DGR on your motorcycle or scooter and dress to impress. 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Our ride will start at the beautiful Katavothras Club restaurant, which is just outside Argostoli. We will meet up at 5:30 p.m. and our ride will start promptly at 6:30 p.m. and finish by 7:30 p.m. once again at Katavothras Club restaurant. 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After our ride, we'll have an awards ceremony for best motorcycle or scooter, best dressed, and best mustache. We'll also be having a sunset dance party, so please make sure to bring your dance shoes too. If you'd like to sign up or donate, please go to gentlemansride.com/rides/Greece and click on the link for Kefalonia. We're hoping many of you can join us on Sunday, the 17th of May, when once again we ride for men's health. Thanks so very much.

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0: Karaoke in Hollywood, Duran Duran in Rio, or Wham in Heaven. It all adds up to 80s heaven, and you can snatch a slice of it this Thursday evening between 7 and 9pm as we go back to the 80s with me, Tony Francis. We'll have the Twin Spin, Tony's 12-inch, and the Child's Choice, as well as 2 hours of great music from the best decade ever, right here on 88.6 Island Radio.
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1: Hi everybody, my name is John and I'm one of the organizers and hosts of the third annual Kifalunya Distinguished Gentleman's Ride, happening on Sunday, May 17th. This ride is part of a global motorcycle event that supports prostate cancer research and men's mental health. We'd absolutely love for you to join us at this year's Kifalunya DGR on your motorcycle or scooter and dress to impress. Please make sure to also bring your helmet, as they are mandatory for all riders and passengers. Our ride will start at the beautiful Katavothras Club restaurant, which is just outside Argostoli. We will meet up at 5:30 p.m. and our ride will start promptly at 6:30 p.m. and finish by 7:30 p.m. once again at Katavothras Club restaurant. 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After our ride, we'll have an awards ceremony for best motorcycle or scooter, best dressed, and best mustache. We'll also be having a sunset dance party, so please make sure to bring your dance shoes too. If you'd like to sign up or donate, please go to gentlemansride.com/rides/Greece and click on the link for Kifalunya. We're hoping many of you can join us on Sunday, the 17th of May, when once again we ride for men's health. Thanks so very much.

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16: 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This is Grooveline with Stephen Howie.
17: And welcome to the show. On the way today in Grooveline, two tracks from the brand new album of the month for May. The Grooveline Garage has Babs Presents. The House of Grooveline presents brand new Sofa House from the Groove Junkies and Opalopo. And on the way soon, Earth, Wind & Fire, James Barclay and Anthony David. But kicking off the first hour of today's show, it's Steely Dan.

The real classic sound of Steely Dan here on Grooveline. Kicking things off this week, taking it back to 1977. That's Steely Dan and the title track to their sixth album, Asia, A-J-A. Kicking off Grooveline for this week and for this month. Welcome to Grooveline, the first show for May 2026. My name is Stephen Howie, taking you through the next 2 hours of the best soul, jazz, funk, acid jazz and soulful house. And a new month means a new album of the month. And I have been promoting this for the last couple of months here on the show. I've been really excited to play this brand new album, the second album from Gareth Donkin. The album's called Extraordinary, and a superlative that fits the album very well indeed. It is the album of the year for me so far, and it may well be the album of the year by the end of the year as well. Gareth Donkin, Extraordinary. Two tracks each week here on the show all through May, the first of which alongside Esme, coming up soon. A bit later in this hour of today's show, the Grooveline Garage features brand new garage from Babs Presents. A track comes out just this week, actually, and it's called Sounds for the City. The Grooveline Garage coming up in about 20 minutes' time. The House of Grooveline in just over half an hour's time. Some brand new forthcoming soulful house from the Groove Junkies, Opal Opal and Solara. It's called We Rise, and it plays in full in about 40 minutes' time. And on the way soon, some new James Barclay, Anthony David and Keisha Jackson, and something wonderful and brand new from Jared Lawson and Raquel Rodriguez. Right now, back to 1983, the album Electric Universe, the band are Earth, Wind and Fire. This is Electric Nation. For the next 2 hours, keep it right here on Grooveline.

was the last album before a four-year hiatus back in the 80s. That's Earth, Wind & Fire, back in 1983. The album Electric Universe, and that there is Electric Nation. On the way soon here on Grooveline, music from Anthony David with Keisha Jackson, Jared Lawson with Ricardo Rodriguez, and Full Flavour with Alison Limerick. Today's Grooveline, Gary from Babs Presents, and the House of Grooveline from the Groove Junkies, Opalopo and Solara. But right now, time to kick off the album of the month for May 2026. And all through May, we're playing you two tracks each week from the wonderful new album from the London-based artist Gareth Donkin. It's the second album. The album is called Extraordinary, and this, alongside Esme, is Need You.

0: James Barclay here on the show. That's brand new James Barclay. That is Run Through My Mind here on Grooveline. And before that, from the album of the month for May 2026, and that is from Gareth Donkin. The album's called Extraordinary. That track there alongside Esme was called I Need You. And a second track from that coming up in the second hour of today's show.
1: It's a trip. You'd have told me last year I'd be laid up like this, man. 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Things is a lot different.

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That's Anthony David and Keisha Jackson. That track's called Lady. And from one duet to another. I misspoke and said this was new. It's not new. Came out 2 years ago. It's Jared Lawson, Raquel Rodriguez. This is Nick's Move.

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0: Frankie in Hollywood, Duran Duran in Rio, or Wham in Heaven. It all adds up to 80s heaven, and you can snatch a slice of it this Saturday afternoon between 4 and 6pm as we go back to the 80s with me, Tony Francis. We'll have the Twin Spin, Tony's 12-inch and the Child's Choice, as well as 2 hours of great music from the best decade in history, right here on 88.6 Island Radio.
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6: Halfway through the first hour of today's Grooveline. On the way soon, music from Phil Flavour with the voice of Alison Limerick, taking it back to the start of the 21st century. Also, something brand new from Arcos, and something from about 5-6 years ago from The Vision and Andrea Triana. And very soon, today's Grooveline Garage, brand new garage from Babs Presents, called Sounds for the City. That comes up next. And today's House of Grooveline track on the way soon as well. That comes from the Groove Junkies, Opalopo and Solara. That's coming up in the next 10-15 minutes. At this point, each week here on Grooveline, we say hello and thank you to listeners who have been in touch with us after last week's show, making themselves known by email, via social media and beyond. The cologne thank you goes to Carmen Petticera in Milan, Italy, Katy Solvainen on Instagram, Jonathan Dahl in Yorkshire, Alan and Fiona in the UK, Grooveline Select Subscribers, thank you both, as is John McPhilbin in Minehead, hi to you John, Heather Ann Jameson in Bloomingdale, Georgia in the USA, and to the following Grooveline Select Subscribers: Mark Wilde in Australia, Lee Dawson in Lytham, and to Trevor Wilson in Nottingham. Once again, thank you to all who got in touch over the last week or so. Always try and get you to get in touch on a regular basis, but just once is fine. You don't have to do it at all, but just doing it once is much appreciated. It's nice to know who you are and where you are. And of course, any comments, criticisms, suggestions, bands, artists, albums I've missed, things I should look out for, please, please let me know. You can email steve@groovelineonline.com. 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I'll just search for Grooveline Online and look for the G there. 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Brand new. This is Bamps Presents Sounds for the City. More details on the release on the other side today on the Grooveline.

Border City. Out on the 1st of May on Fourth Set Records, that's a Unique Rhythm Garage Mix. That's taken from an EP called Unique Rhythm Volume 8. Once again, Babs presents Sounds Border City. The Unique Rhythm Garage Mix out on the 1st of May on 4th Set Records and from the EP Unique Rhythm Volume 8, brand new in today's Grooveline Garage. That's 2002 now. This is Full Flavour, Alison Limerick and Perfect Love.

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playing the best soul, jazz, funk, acid jazz and soulful house since 1998. This is Grooveline. I'm Stephen Howie. That's brand new from Arkose, A-R-K-O-S-E, Arkose, and Blow Me Away. Before that, Full Flavour, Alison Limerick on vocals back in 2002, and Perfect Love. We have music on the way from The Vision and Andrea Triana to round off this first hour of today's Grooveline. But right now, time for today's House of Grooveline. Each week, we play some brand new forthcoming soulful house. And soulful house is quite a broad term. Sometimes it's sort of broken beat. Sometimes it's kind of afro beat. Sometimes it's jazzy. Sometimes it's more soulful. Not quite sure where this one lies right now. It's not very upfront. It's quite nice. Nice and chill. And the Groove Junkies, Opalopo, Solara, and Real Soul on the mix. More details on the other side. This is We Rise, today on the House of Grooveline.

brand new today in the House of Groove line comes from the Groove Junkies, Opalopo and Solara. I've got to say the Opalopo influence on that track is quite slight. Opalopo's got a very distinctive style, but I don't really hear it much on that track. That track's called We Rise, that's the Groove Junkies and Real Soul remix, out on the 18th of May on the Morehouse label. Four more mixes on this as well. Once again, Groove Junkies, Opalopo and Solara, We Rise, the Groove Junkies and Real Soul remix, out on the 18th of May on the Morehouse label. That's today's House of Groove Line track. Do stay right here. Hour number two of Groove Line's on the way. Rounding off hour number one is this from 2020, Defected Records, The Vision, Andrea Triana. This is Mountains. Stay right here. Hour number two of Groove Line is on the way.

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0: Hi, welcome to the second hour of today's show. On the way soon, today's Groove Line 3 play with three tracks back-to-back from Styx Bones. The Groove Line throwback takes us back to November 2007 with Quintessence, and on the way soon, music from Azimuth, Hill Street Soul and Sky. But kicking off the second hour of today's show is Delilah.
1: This

New music here in Grooveline from Delilah. That's brand new. That track is called Special, and I think that is out right now. Delilah kicking off the second hour of Grooveline this week. Thank you for staying with us. Another hour of the best soul, jazz, funk, acid jazz, and Silver House on the way. Very soon, today's Grooveline 3-play, three tracks back-to-back from Styx Bones on the way, a drummer whose album released not too long ago. We played some tracks from that back then. Three tracks from the album coming up today on the 3-play from Styx Bones. The Grooveline throwback takes us back once again to show 162, broadcast on the 16th of November 2007. The Grooveline 3-play that week features three tracks back-to-back from Quintessence. One of those tracks coming up today on throwback. And we'll have a second track from this month's album of the month from Gareth Donkin. The album's called Extraordinary, and a track called Hello Sunrise is on the way. Right now, back to the 70s. Some Brazilian jazz funk from the masters of that genre, Azimuth.

to 1977 here in Grooveline. That's Azimuth. That track's called Tambourine Koika Gansa Berumbau. Azimuth here on Grooveline. And today's Grooveline 3 play with three tracks back to back from Styx Bones comes up after this brand new track from Hill Street Soul.

Some Hill Street Soul's best stuff right now. That is brand new. That track is called With You, and that comes out on the 8th of May. Hill Street Soul and With You, brand new music here on Grooveline. On the way soon, today's Grooveline throwback, taking it back to November 2007, and a track from a three-play from Quintessence. And soon, we'll have the second track from this month's Album of the Month, and that comes from Gareth Donkin, and music on the way from Sky, Dizzy, and Lisa Stansfield. But right now, it is time for today's Grooveline three-play, and it's three tracks back-to-back from the New York drummer named Styx Bones, at least that's his show name, his stage name. More details on Styx Bones and on these three tracks on the other side of today's three-play. Grooveline three-play, three tracks back-to-back from Styx Bones, kicking off with track one of three. This is Promenade.

0: 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That's 3 tracks back to back from Styx Bones.
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0: 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More details in on Styx Bones and on those 3 tracks today on the Groove Line 3 play. I'll let you into a secret. I forgot to print out my bio that I've written today, so I had it on my phone instead, and I forgot that fact, so I'm not ready yet. One second. Let me just go to my phone, go to my sent emails. Okay, here we go. First up, you heard Promenades. Next up, we played Sipping on a Friday Night and rounded off today's Groove Line 3 play with Brisbane's Bounce. All 3 tracks came from Styx Bones' 2022 album. That was called Breaks from the Soul, Volume 2, and that was released on BONE Entertainment. So Franklin Brown, known as Styx Bones, is a drummer, music producer and recording artist from Brooklyn, New York. He's a graduate of the Purchase College in SUNY with a degree in jazz performance. He launched his career touring the UK and France with Razelle from the band The Roots, known as the Godfather of Noise, and across the US with Poet and 5-time Showtime at the Apollo winner Jessica Keir Moore. He went on to serve as musical director for the iconic Lyricist Lounge, collaborating with hip-hop legends such as De La Soul, Talib Kweli, Q-Tip and Mos Def. His debut EP called Bones Beats Volume 1 was released in 1998, but it was his debut smooth jazz album Groove Like This, released in 2006, that became a breakthrough, getting played in over 40 US jazz stations and reaching the top 10 on smoothjazz.com. Since then, he's had a handful of singles and EPs, the latest of which was a collaboration with Bob Beeman titled Olympic Soul, and that was released 2 years ago. He's also produced music for TV and his own ensemble known as the Bone Squad. They've opened for the likes of Charlie Wilson, Chaka Khan, SWV, The OJs and Babyface. Styx Bones performs live regularly in the USA with a show as part of the Bone Squad happening on the 6th of May at The Groove in New York. Styx Bones is now 52 years old. And Styx, by the way, is S-T-I-X, Styx Bones. Today on the Groove Line 3 play. 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We don't feature the same bands or artists twice. So we've done Styx Bones, but we've not done Bone Collective. If they've recorded together, I'm not sure they have. That's a rule there. Anyway, yes, you can help choose who feature on future Groove Line 3 plays. I can send you a list of all the bands and artists featured on the Groove Line 3 play. Over the years, over the many, many years we've run this feature, as we do not feature the same bands or artists twice. So to ask for that list, or you can still send suggestions cold, but I highly recommend you ask for the list first. But the way to do that anyway is by email. You can email Steve at groovelineonline.com. 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
0: Now time for today's Grooveline throwback, and we're taking it back this week once again to show 162, I think for the final time, and that's broadcast on the 16th of November 2007, and that week on the Grooveline 3 play, we played 3 tracks back to back from the jazz band Quintessence. Those tracks were Raindrops, First Impression and Speciality, and we've gone for the first of 3 today. It's a Grooveline throwback. November 2007, this is Quintessence and Raindrops.

0: Blaze.
1: That's today's Groove Line throwback, taking it back to show 162 on the 16th of November 2007. The Groove Line 3-play, three tracks back-to-back and Quintessence. That was the first of three. That track's called Raindrops. Next week on the throwback, we move to show 163, broadcast on the 23rd of November 2007. And we continue to look at the album of the month for November 2007, Angie Stone's The Art of Love and War, and a track called Sit Down next week on the throwback.

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That track is just pure acid jazz. It sounds so good. That's brand new from Dizzee, along with Jared Grant on vocals and Kyle Jacobson on the guitar. That is called Hello World. Once again, that's Dizzee. That's D'Z with Jared Grant and Hello World. Brand new music from the Netherlands here on the show. Thank you to Hans Peter for getting in touch and giving me that track. So, so good. Great stuff for 2026. Before that, we had a track back from the 1970s, I think. 1980, actually. Right, bang on the dot. From Sky with Two Eyes, and that track was Who's Gonna Love Me. We shall round things off here in the show today with Elisa Stansfield and something brand new from Kylie Aldiss, but right now it is time for the second track today from this month's Album of the Month. Wonderful new album from Gareth Donkin. It's such a pleasure to play such great music from such a young, talented UK artist as well. He's getting a lot of attention right now, and for a very good reason. Here's another reason. Track 2 of 2 today from the Album of the Month from Gareth Donkin and the album Extraordinary. This is Hello Sunrise. Let me put it up, let me turn it up, because that won't work otherwise. Here we go again.

Probably should have said before I played that, that's actually the last track in the album. What a way to finish an album. I sat on a train to Scotland last week, and it was quite an emotional journey for me to make anyway, for various reasons, and listened to the album for the first time on that Friday. I listened to the album twice, back to front. I haven't done that for a long, long time, and both times, when I had that last track on the album, I just got really, really emotional. Again, I feel it just now. And yeah, it's just such a great way to finish an album. The talent on this album, being displayed by Gareth Donkin, is just stunning. Absolutely stunning. Gareth Donkin, the album's extraordinary, and that's track two of two today, Hello Sunrise, and two more tracks next week here on the show.

I think that's probably the best 90s track released in the 80s. Released right at the tail end of 1989. But to me, that sounds early 90s, ahead of its time back in 89. That's Lisa Stansfield and All Around the World here in Grooveline. Running things off here on the show for this week. Thanks for listening. My name's Stephen Howie. Back next week at the same time for two more hours of the best soul, jazz, funk, acid jazz and Sofa House, of course, including two brand new tracks from the album from Gareth Donkin and Extraordinary, available right now on Bandcamp and all usual streaming and download sites. Do not miss that. Do stay right here. More great music coming up at the top of the hour. I'll leave you with this. Brand new from Kylie Aldis from the album. This is Get In The Game. Thanks for listening. Till next time. Take care. Bye-bye.

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1: Hi, everybody. My name is John, and I'm one of the organizers and hosts of the third annual Kifalunya Distinguished Gentleman's Ride, happening on Sunday, May 17th. This ride is part of a global motorcycle event that supports prostate cancer research and men's mental health. We'd absolutely love for you to join us at this year's Kifalunya DGR on your motorcycle or scooter and dress to impress. Please make sure to also bring your helmet, as they are mandatory for all riders and passengers. Our ride will start at the beautiful Katavothras Club restaurant, which is just outside Augustori. We will meet up at 5:30 p.m. and our ride will start promptly at 6:30 p.m. and finish by 7:30 p.m. once again at Katavothras Club restaurant. 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After our ride, we'll have an awards ceremony for best motorcycle or scooter, best dressed, and best mustache. We'll also be having a sunset dance party, so please make sure to bring your dance shoes too. 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We're hoping many of you can join us on Sunday, the 17th of May, when once again we ride for men's health. Thanks so very much.

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